0: English until 10 also.
1: Really? Seriously? Until 10?
0: Yeah.
1: I guess until 8 o'clock is enough.
0: Yeah, because
1: ribet enough, ya. Yeah?
0: Until 8 aja my tongue is blibet, you know?
1: Yes, yeah. until 8 o'clock is it's enough to make me headache, ya. Yeah?
0: Headache. You know robot? Robot is ada robot.
2: Robot gedek.
0: Oh, nah headache ya.
2: Nanti okay. Disamber gedek.
0: Ah, disamber gledek.
1: Okay, itu once again good morning for you, sahabat suara, wherever you are with me, Kinos, Gina, Indra.

0: Kita Gina until 10 o'clock.
1: Yeah, Kinos and Gina is in the air, yo. We are in the best radio in town. Yeah, yeah, yeah.
0: Yes, because in town is only have two radio station. The first one is Iswara and the second one is not Iswara.
1: Wow, I feel like very awesome, yeah, speaking English.
0: Yeah, because we are very fluent in English.
1: Yeah, of course. And then this is Friday. You can request song.
0: Yes, as always, yeah. As you can always. You can request song until 8 o'clock.
1: From 7 to 8 a.m. Yes. And then because this is Jumat.
0: Friday.
1: Yeah, that's it. Yes. Yeah, the Friday.
0: We have to feel
1: blessed.
0: Grateful.
1: And then like blessed.
2: Thankful.
0: So you can request a song about
1: bless
0: or grateful. Thankful or grateful.
1: Yeah.
0: Like let me give you an
1: thank
0: example.
1: Thank you for sunshine. Thank you for rain.
0: That's a good song. One.
1: Kids song.
0: No. There is any another version.
1: Uh-huh.
0: Adult version, yes.
1: Oh yeah, yeah.
0: Yes, we have.
1: Terima kasih cinta untuk segalanya.
0: Yes.
1: The song must be include a word terima kasih or thank you.
0: Yes, all about thank you or terima kasih.
1: Yeah.
0: Either the song's title is thank you or the lyric have
1: thank you. Lyric.
2: Or terima kasih.
0: Oh, terima kasih. Yeah. Everything about thank you.
1: Or xie can. Xie,
0: okay. All about grateful, all about thankful, ya. Yeah?
1: Yeah.
0: Yes, you can send your WhatsApp to 08161141014. You can send your WhatsApp to number 08161141014.
1: Can I?
2: Dia senang sekali.
1: Can I? You can send your WhatsApp to 08161141.